The harvest left no food for you to eat. You cannibal, you meat eater, you see. But I've seen the same, I know the shame in your defeat.

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Taoist monks had good intention, playing doctor with what God's got. We saw divine intervention rattle through the bones of everybody that was ever shot. I wanna be a wolf, so I can understand. But I don't wanna know what it's like.

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0: Taoist monks had good intention playing doctor with what God's got. We saw divine intervention rattle through the bones of everybody that was ever shot.
1: I wanna be a wolf so I can understand, but I don't wanna know.

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0: Taoist monks had good intention, playing doctor with what God's got. We saw divine intervention rattle through the bones of everybody that was ever shot.
1: I wanna be a wolf, so I can understand.

0: 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So we dropped it off and piled in the caddy. Steve was driving, cause I had to talk to my man.
1: Look, I don't know anything about any fucking setup. You can torture me all you want.
2: Torture you, that's good. That's a good idea. 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

0: 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We lost them brothers in the haze. We cast it off and along we went. Off from Bermuda to an island resort, so we rented.
1: Gunner,
0: I
1: need you cool. Are you cool?